0: 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Greatest hits.
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0: Yeah, yes it is.
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2: 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After takeoff, we'll pump up the sound system, 'cause we're going to...

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1: 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You represent what's true. I drain the color from the sky and turn blue without you.

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2: 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I have no snare in my headphones.

0: 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Now it's time for me to throw back. 538 Greatest Hits.
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2: I could stay awake just to hear.